0: the spirits when I need you. This life is more than just a read-through.
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1: 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Oh, good morning, Mr. Tyler. 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

0: 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Break me down, but I still won't shatter.
1: Rock Antenne Hamburg, Playlist Update. Never tell. 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

Antenne Hamburg Playlist Update. Nickelback, Rattle the Cage.